0: time.
1: Oh, we'd like to keep it slow that time. We really felt.
2: Oh, I think it's a shame too slow now. I think it's lost a bit.
0: Okay, man.

0: tell us what's cooler than being cool?
1: Fucking cool.
0: I can't hear you. I say, what's cooler than being cool?
1: Fucking ice cold, man.
0: Whoa, all right.